0: Time now for the movie quote of the day. Here's the quote. You've got mail.
1: It's from You've Got Mail.
0: That is correct. It is from a movie.
1: That was a
0: called
1: tough
0: You've
1: one.
0: Got Mail, 1998. I didn't even tell you the year because I knew you'd get it. It was the AOL notification. And do you know the guy that did that? He either got paid nothing or it was like $20 to make the voice.
1: To make the voice.
0: Yeah, his wife worked at the company and he was a professional voice and he recorded several different things, but one of them was, You've Got Mail.
1: Huh.
0: And I watched a video of him and he sounds just like that. That's just his voice. But how weird would that be to be like one of the most recognizable voices in the world?
1: At the time.
0: Yeah, and you got, $20 for it or whatever it was.
1: Huh.
0: That is your movie quote of the day on the John and Heidi Show.

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1: Let's see. The oldest casino was the Casino di Venezia in Venice, Italy. It opened in 1638 and it remains operational.
0: Oh, wow.
1: Isn't that crazy?
0: That's pretty cool.
1: A single bear in Yellowstone National Park can eat up to 40,000 moth grubs every day.
0: Okay. That's interesting.
1: That's a lot.
0: That's a lot of moths.
1: You wouldn't think there'd be that much to choose
0: from. They could run out of them eventually, but...
1: Exactly, and that's just one bear.
0: Yeah.
1: And the only Oscar to win an Oscar for a Shakespeare performance was Laurence Olivier for Hamlet in 1948.
0: Well, that's fantastic.
1: Yeah, that's news to me.
0: That is also news to me.

0: Fun fact for you, Heidi.
1: What's that, John?
0: According to a study, most dogs reach peak cuteness between ages 6 weeks and 8 weeks.
1: We have actually said this one several times.
0: Yeah, I know we have.
1: Because we always say our dogs are still cute.
0: I think our dogs are more adorable today than they were at 6 or 8 weeks.
1: Oh, I disagree with that.
0: Oh, there's so much more. And they don't.

0: Alias is our band in Portugal. As a result, nobody can officially be named using short forms like Tom or Bob or Betty. They have to go by their official name. So there
1: you
0: go.
1: What is Betty short for?
0: Elizabeth.
1: Oh, yeah. I did not know
0: I
1: that.
0: I believe so.
1: I thought Betty was just a name.
0: Yeah. I think it's, maybe I'm wrong, because maybe that's Beth is short. Maybe
1: yeah,
0: both.
1: Beth.
0: It's like John and Jack are both short for Jonathan.
1: How's Jack short
0: for
1: John?
0: I don't know. It's the same number of letters. All right. I'm going to be quiet now. Several fun facts. Now you know. Thanks for listening to the John and Heidi Show.

0: Time now for some weird news. YouTuber by the name of Tom Kopecky, or Tukolo, however you want to say it, jumped out of an airplane to solve a Rubik's Cube in free fall to set a world record doing it. The 23-year-old German overachiever completed the puzzle, he competed in this little challenge, and completed the puzzle in 23.33 seconds. Then he pulled his parachute over Mossel Bay, South Africa, beating the previous record.
1: So I was just going to ask.
0: 28.25 seconds. So he's 23.33.
1: Are there that have done this, that it's a record?
0: I don't know, at least two, because it was set in 2023. I reached out to Guinness to find out about a world record. I've never heard back from them. So I don't know if they just get so many messages, they don't respond, or if mine was dumb. Anyway, he said he had dreamt of doing this for years, but he had to wait until he earned a skydiving license. He also practiced a lot to avoid dropping the cube midair. That would be the hardest part.
1: Right.
0: Imagine if you did that and you beat the record, but then you dropped it. You're like, it doesn't count at all.
1: It's smushed all over the ground.
0: I've got a link to it. It's in the show notes for today at johnandheidishow.com.

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1: Search and rescue operations will continue for those still missing at the site of a 9-story building that collapsed in Angeles City. Authorities have not lost hope that more survivors could still be rescued from beneath the rubble. 16 people remained missing. The bodies of 4 people, including a Malaysian man and 2 trapped construction workers, have so far been pulled from the debris of the condominium project that collapsed onto a nearby hotel on Sunday. The 4th confirmed fatality has not yet been identified. Unlike during the COVID pandemic, there is no calamity at present that can justify electronic voting in the Senate, even as it maintained that it would be up to the chamber to decide on its procedures, over which the senators engaged in a heated debate that triggered a walkout late Tuesday. The big question now is whether the failure of fugitive Senator Ronald De La Rosa to attend sessions constitutes a justifiable reason to allow him to vote online. Joint teams from the Police Criminal Investigation and Detection Group and NBI conducted simultaneous raids on suspected hideouts of Bato De La Rosa in Metro Manila and Central Luzon, including a house in Angeles City, a house in Barangay Moonwalk in Parañaque, and another residence in Bulacan were among the raided locations. Up to 10,132 overseas Filipino workers, dependents, and stranded OFWs affected by tensions in the Middle East have been repatriated to the Philippines. The DMW also reported that 34,429 Filipinos have received financial assistance to help them recover and reintegrate with their families.

0: Time now for the question of the day. This one's for you, Heidi. Researchers show this is the luxury item that people are most willing to splurge on. What is it? I agree with this. We do this. We don't spend money on dumb things, but this is something we'll spend money on.
1: Gosh, I would say cell phone, but we didn't.
0: No, we don't. I got one step up from a brick phone. No, travel. Experiences.
1: Yeah.
0: That's what we do for our kids now. Instead of buying them Christmas gifts, we'll travel. We'll go somewhere together. So an experience rather than stuff.
1: Yeah.
0: So
1: there you go. I like to travel.
0: I do too. We should go somewhere. Let's just leave. All right. See you, everybody.
1: I tried to talk you into just changing our name and staying gone last time we traveled.
0: She did indeed.
1: That didn't fly.
0: She was thinking we should go under assumed names and just skip the country, but I brought her back. It's okay. That is your question of the day on the John and Heidi Show.

0: miles on it. Time now for something special with Heidi Small. What you got for me there, Heidi?
1: Well, in 2025, there were obviously a lot of concerts.
0: Yeah.
1: And we're going to talk about the best-selling concerts, the people who sold the most concert tickets.
0: Oh, okay.
1: Number eight is Metallica with 19.46 million
0: That's a lot of tickets, man.
1: Sold. Then Taylor Swift at 19.73. She barely beat Metallica.
0: Okay. But she beat
1: Coldplay. With 22 million. That one kind of surprised me.
0: They do good.
1: Then Elton John with 22 million.
0: All right.
1: Then The Stones with 22.13 million.
0: What year was this?
1: 2025.
0: Okay.
1: Huh. And then the Dave Matthews Band. Again, that's another one that really surprised me. 23.37 million.
0: And they're
1: not
0: the number one. There's more than that.
1: No, yeah. Then Bruce Springsteen and the E Street Band was the next up at 24.31 million. And the top one, which didn't surprise me, is U2 at 26.84 million tickets sold.
0: Wow, that's wild. I would have put Taylor Swift on the top of that list, but I'm glad to hear that U2 did.
1: And
0: that's good.
1: Coldplay beat her.
0: Yeah.
1: I mean, I'm kind of surprised.
0: Well,
1: and Dave
0: cool.
1: Matthews shocked me.
0: That's very cool.
1: Are people still going to Dave Matthews?
0: Yeah.
1: Apparently.
0: They're still doing shows.
1: Yeah.
0: There you go. Well, thank you very much. That is Something Special with Heidi Small.

0: Time now for the list, the summer blockbuster list. I've got the entire list in the show notes, but I'm going to wrap it up today with Minions and Monsters hitting the big screen on July the 1st. This is something that I have not kept up with. Despicable Me, that right. whole thing, and Gru and
1: right.
0: all those.
1: Our kids
0: I don't know. But yeah, our
1: those.
0: Kids are too old for this yeah. stuff. Moana, July 10th. And I did watch this because we were babysitting a little guy
1: yep.
0: who loved it. And then we built him a Moana bedroom.
1: Yes, we did.
0: It turned out really cool. That is July 10th. The Odyssey, July 17th. Christopher Nolan tackles Homer's legendary Greek epic. So this is going to be kind of cool. And there's some big, big names that are going to be involved in the Odyssey, July 17th. Spider-Man, Brand New Day, July 31st. Tom Holland is back as Peter Parker and Spider-Man. So that's going to happen on July the 31st. And then one that I'm excited for, August 28th. I cannot wait to see Coyote versus Acme.
1: I am very yeah. excited
0: After
1: for that one.
0: After decades of exploding gadgets and failed Roadrunner schemes, Wile E. Coyote sues the Acme Corporation for product liability.
1: I am so going to
0: yeah.
1: this.
0: Will Forte plays the down-on-his-luck lawyer taking the case, while classic Looney Tunes characters cause chaos all around
1: I him. Just can't wait.
0: It looks really good. August 28th. I have the entire list in the show notes for today at johnandheidishow.com.

0: We always like to wrap things up around here with good news, and I think this is good news. On his 49th birthday, his sister saved his life. He says, how can I ever repay that? A New York man received the ultimate birthday gift on his birthday this year, second chance at life, from a sister who's always looked out for him. February 2nd, Troy from New York walked alongside his older sister, Kim, for a surgery that would forever change both of their lives. It happened on Troy's 49th birthday. The siblings entered a hospital arm in arm. Kim prepared to donate one of her kidneys to her younger brother. Isn't that amazing?
1: That's awesome.
0: So anyway, I know this kind of stuff happens all the time.
1: Yeah.
0: So I don't know what made this special other than the fact that it happened on his birthday. I think that's special. And the fact that he got this from his little sister, I think that is special. And if you would like to learn more about this, there's a whole bunch of information in this story here. And he said, she gave me a second chance at life. How can I ever repay that? What a birthday gift.
1: Oh, that's amazing.
0: I'm going to give you one of my kidneys.
1: Selfless, wonderful act.
0: Yeah, my wife's cousin gave his father one of his kidneys. Mm-hmm. And I thought that was one of the neatest things ever.
1: And but another cousins gave a kidney to his best friend who needed one.
0: I think that is really, really cool. If you have the ability to be an organ donor, if that is something that is a possibility for you, and I know that's not something everybody can do, but if it is something that you can do, you will never, ever, ever know a feeling better than the feeling of doing that to help somebody. It's just the coolest thing.
1: I'm selfish. I still have all of my spare parts.
0: Yeah.
1: What's that? I said I'm selfish. I still have all of my spare parts.
0: Yeah, yeah. And anyway, if you'd like to learn more, there are groups out there that will gladly help you, and you can learn more about this in the show notes for today at johnandheidishow.com. Time to say goodbye, Heidi.
1: Goodbye, Heidi.
0: Goodbye, everybody. Have a great day. Thanks for listening to The John and Heidi Show.

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1: Search and rescue operations will continue for those still missing at the site of a 9-story building that collapsed in Angela City. Authorities have not lost hope that more survivors could still be rescued from beneath the rubble. 16 people remained missing. The bodies of 4 people, including a Malaysian man and 2 trapped construction workers, have so far been pulled from the debris of the condominium project that collapsed onto a nearby hotel on Sunday. The 4th confirmed fatality has not yet been identified. Unlike during the COVID pandemic, there is no calamity at present that can justify electronic voting in the Senate, even as it maintained that it would be up to the chamber to decide on its procedures, over which the senators engaged in a heated debate that triggered a walkout late Tuesday. The big question now is whether the failure of fugitive Senator Ronald De La Rosa to attend sessions constitutes a justifiable reason to allow him to vote online. Joint teams from the Police Criminal Investigation and Detection Group and NBI conducted simultaneous raids on suspected hideouts of Bato De La Rosa in Metro Manila and Central Luzon, including a house in Angeles City, a house in Barangay Moonwalk in Paranaque, and another residence in Bulacan were among the raided locations. Up to 10,132 overseas Filipino workers, dependents, and stranded OFWs affected by tensions in the Middle East have been repatriated to the Philippines. The DMW also reported that 34,429 Filipinos have received financial assistance to help them recover and reintegrate with their families.

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Breaking news. Seven vampires, under a red notice for breaking a major taboo, have been spotted moving openly through the city. Despite repeated efforts by the VPU, the group continues to stay one step ahead. Let's take a look at the footage.

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1: Search and rescue operations will continue for those still missing at the site of a 9-story building that collapsed in Angeles City. Authorities have not lost hope that more survivors could still be rescued from beneath the rubble. 16 people remained missing. The bodies of 4 people, including a Malaysian man and 2 trapped construction workers, have so far been pulled from the debris of the condominium project that collapsed onto a nearby hotel on Sunday. The 4th confirmed fatality has not yet been identified. Unlike during the COVID pandemic, there is no calamity at present that can justify electronic voting in the Senate, even as it maintained that it would be up to the chamber to decide on its procedures, over which the senators engaged in a heated debate that triggered a walkout late Tuesday. The big question now is whether the failure of fugitive Senator Ronald De La Rosa to attend sessions constitutes a justifiable reason to allow him to vote online. Joint teams from the Police Criminal Investigation and Detection Group and NBI conducted simultaneous raids on suspected hideouts of Bato De La Rosa in Metro Manila and Central Luzon, including a house in Angeles City, a house in Barangay Moonwalk in Parañaque, and another residence in Bulacan were among the raided locations. Up to 10,132 overseas Filipino workers, dependents, and stranded OFWs affected by tensions in the Middle East have been repatriated to the Philippines. The DMW also reported that 34,429 Filipinos have received financial assistance to help them recover and reintegrate with their families.

Hey, kaibigan, it's lunchtime, and you know what that means? Good food, good vibes, and great music. You're locked in to OPM Kaibigan, the hit radio station bringing Pinoys together kahit saan ka pa sa mundo. 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

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Irene here on OPM Kaibigan, celebrating Filipino music while playing the biggest international hits for the Philippines. We will

0: This is OPM Kaibigan, where the music is heartfelt and the facts are surprising. James Mendoza, what have you got for us today?
1: The fact of the day with James Mendoza, OPM Kaibigan.
2: The national dish of the Philippines may well be the adobo, a stew of pork or chicken cooked with soy sauce, vinegar, garlic, bay leaf, and peppercorns. Adobo means sauce in Spanish, but the Filipino version was indigenous to the islands long before the arrival of Magellan. Other popular dishes include sinigang, halo-halo, lumpier, fish sauce, and milkfish.

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0: was the 1 o'clock news. Now it's time to breathe and enjoy. I'm Irene. This is OPM Kaibigan para sa bawat Pilipino.
1: Search and rescue operations will continue for those still missing at the site of a 9-story building that collapsed in Angeles City. Authorities have not lost hope that more survivors could still be rescued from beneath the rubble. 16 people remained missing. The bodies of 4 people, including a Malaysian man and 2 trapped construction workers, have so far been pulled from the debris of the condominium project that collapsed onto a nearby hotel on Sunday. The 4th confirmed fatality has not yet been identified. Unlike during the COVID pandemic, there is no calamity at present that can justify electronic voting in the Senate, even as it maintained that it would be up to the chamber to decide on its procedures, over which the senators engaged in a heated debate that triggered a walkout late Tuesday. The big question now is whether the failure of fugitive Senator Ronald De La Rosa to attend sessions constitutes a justifiable reason to allow him to vote online. Joint teams from the Police Criminal Investigation and Detection Group and NBI conducted simultaneous raids on suspected hideouts of Bato De La Rosa in Metro Manila and Central Luzon, including a house in Angeles City, a house in Barangay Moonwalk in Parañaque, and another residence in Bulacan were among the raided locations. Up to 10,132 overseas Filipino workers, dependents, and stranded OFWs affected by tensions in the Middle East have been repatriated to the Philippines. The DMW also reported that 34,429 Filipinos have received financial assistance to help them recover and reintegrate with their families.

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Your lunch break is officially powered by OPM Kaibigan, the hit radio station for every Filipino heart. 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Let's go!

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This is Irene saying goodbye for now. Thank you for listening to OPM Kaibigan.

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1: Search and rescue operations will continue for those still missing at the site of a 9-story building that collapsed in Angela City. Authorities have not lost hope that more survivors could still be rescued from beneath the rubble. 16 people remained missing. The bodies of 4 people, including a Malaysian man and 2 trapped construction workers, have so far been pulled from the debris of the condominium project that collapsed onto a nearby hotel on Sunday. The 4th confirmed fatality has not yet been identified. Unlike during the COVID pandemic, there is no calamity at present that can justify electronic voting in the Senate, even as it maintained that it would be up to the chamber to decide on its procedures, over which the senators engaged in a heated debate that triggered a walkout late Tuesday. The big question now is whether the failure of fugitive Senator Ronald De La Rosa to attend sessions constitutes a justifiable reason to allow him to vote online. Joint teams from the Police Criminal Investigation and Detection Group and NBI conducted simultaneous raids on suspected hideouts of Bato De La Rosa in Metro Manila and Central Luzon, including a house in Angeles City, a house in Barangay Moonwalk in Parañaque, and another residence in Bulacan were among the raided locations. Up to 10,132 overseas Filipino workers, dependents, and stranded OFWs affected by tensions in the Middle East have been repatriated to the Philippines. The DMW also reported that 34,429 Filipinos have received financial assistance to help them recover and reintegrate with their families.

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0: Let's all send our love to Aaron today because he's not feeling
1: not feeling good.
0: So he is not able to join us today, but we're still going to have fun in his honor. This is Fun with Em and Dave-O and Aaron, and we are now going to do a little bit of random funny things, bad advice for newlyweds, which deserves its own sponsor.
2: This program is made possible in part by a grant from James Dean Breakfast Sausage, the tough sausage that keeps to itself in the corner of your grocer's freezer.
0: That's about the only thing that makes me feel tough and manly, so that's why I love eating it. We're going to do some random funny things now. We've got that bad advice for newlyweds, and we're going to start with this first one here. Whenever possible, wear matching outfits.
1: I love that idea.
0: Okay? We would do that together, wear matching outfits, and dress the cats up in matching outfits. Okay, how about this next one here, Amanda?
1: Don't take it too seriously. This one's just your starter marriage. Ooh, that is bad advice.
0: Well, based on percentages, that is right. Okay, how about make a list of every annoying habit your partner has and read it to her.
1: Ooh.
0: Now that you're married, she'll want to change to make you happy.
1: Yeah, that is terrible.
0: I don't think that's
1: going to
0: happen.
1: Advice.
0: No, awful. We got more advice here, Amanda.
1: Yeah, there's no need for a prenup because you're in love.
0: That's right. Again, back to percentages, okay?
1: Yeah.
0: How about instead of going to bed angry, go to bed with someone else?
1: No.
0: Oh, if people listen to our advice, world would be a better place, wouldn't it?
1: We've got better dating advice coming up, right?
0: Yeah, we do. It's Friday, so how about this next piece of advice? How awful is this, Amanda?
1: Buy a timeshare while you're on your honeymoon. It's a great investment.
0: Yes, it is.
1: Sure,
0: I did that one time. Yeah, okay. Then we've got this one. Now that you are married, feel free to let yourself go.
1: Did
0: we do that? I think we kind of did that. Yeah.
1: Together. We're in it together.
0: That's right. Okay. Next one.
1: Show her you care by making sure you get the last word in during any discussion.
0: Oh, I love it when you do that.
1: Oh, is that what I do? No, is that what I do?
0: It feels like we've kind of like wrapped everything up and put a little bow on it. Uh-huh. And then you just rip it apart and go, here's another gift.
1: Really?
0: Let's do it again.
1: Really?
0: How about the grosser you act, the sexier you look?
1: Oh, my goodness. Is this
0: some serious conversations happen around that right there.
1: Yep.
0: Then let's finish her off with this one. Amanda, what's the final bad advice for newlyweds?
1: When she says she's fine, she's fine. It's fine.
0: Okay.
1: Everything's fine.
0: It's not fine,
1: guys. Okay. Yeah.
0: Is it fine to move on to the next segment?
1: It is certainly fine.
0: See, I don't believe you now.
1: Oh.
0: Okay, we're going to move on whether she agrees with me or not. Perhaps the divorce papers are in the mail. We are going to let her do the daily music news, right, Amanda?
1: That's right. Come on back and hear it all. Oh,

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1: Search and rescue operations will continue for those still missing at the site of a 9-story building that collapsed in Angeles City. Authorities have not lost hope that more survivors could still be rescued from beneath the rubble. 16 people remained missing. The bodies of 4 people, including a Malaysian man and 2 trapped construction workers, have so far been pulled from the debris of the condominium project that collapsed onto a nearby hotel on Sunday. The 4th confirmed fatality has not yet been identified. Unlike during the COVID pandemic, there is no calamity at present that can justify electronic voting in the Senate, even as it maintained that it would be up to the chamber to decide on its procedures, over which the senators engaged in a heated debate that triggered a walkout late Tuesday. The big question now is whether the failure of fugitive Senator Ronald De La Rosa to attend sessions constitutes a justifiable reason to allow him to vote online. Joint teams from the Police Criminal Investigation and Detection Group and NBI conducted simultaneous raids on suspected hideouts of Bato De La Rosa in Metro Manila and Central Luzon, including a house in Angeles City, a house in Barangay Moonwalk in Parañaque, and another residence in Bulacan were among the raided locations. Up to 10,132 overseas Filipino workers, dependents, and stranded OFWs affected by tensions in the Middle East have been repatriated to the Philippines. The DMW also reported that 34,429 Filipinos have received financial assistance to help them recover and reintegrate with their families.

0: Well, we'll be able to get through this segment easily without Aaron here because there won't be all
1: Aaron's
0: these interruptions.
1: The distraction.
0: Okay, well, this is fun with Am and Davo and not Aaron today, but we're going to take care of some of the important music news here with Amanda. Amanda, what do you got for Daily
1: Music
0: News?
1: So I got some fun things. Diplo has added a new milestone to his list of career highlights. Mm-hmm. DJing his son's kindergarten graduation.
0: Oh, is this the same one that everybody had the fight in?
1: Maybe.
0: It could be.
1: The DJ producer shared a video showing himself performing for his six-year-old son, Pace, and his classmates after their graduation ceremony with the caption, most exclusive party of the year.
0: Exclusive party of the year.
1: Okay. All right, so Mick Jagger, the 82-year-old, has joined the cast of the upcoming movie, Three Incestuous Sisters.
0: I'm going to try to sing that. Three Incestuous Sisters. I like that. That's
1: you like
0: good.
1: It? Okay,
0: yeah.
1: The gothic drama centers on three sisters living in a decaying house by the sea whose isolated existence is upended by the arrival of the young son of a lighthouse keeper.
0: Lighthouse keeper.
1: It also stars Josh O'Connor. Jagger would reportedly play O'Connor's character's father. O'Connor's character's father.
0: Is Sinead O'Connor related to them?
1: No, I don't know. I just didn't say anything.
0: Nothing compares.
1: All right, and finally, Aaron Lewis will release his sixth solo album, Give My Country Back, on July 17th. He says the record explores themes of accountability, resilience, faith, patriotism, and personal growth.
0: Personal growth!
1: He dropped the title track last Friday. Check that out.
0: Check it out.
1: I feel like I don't even want to talk.
0: I feel like I don't want to talk.
1: Hey, this is over.
0: I love it. I'm sorry. Okay, let's get on with it.
1: You annoy me more when Aaron's not here.
0: That was Daily Music News. We're going to take a little break. And Aaron, in spirit, is going to join us next with his joke of the day. It's his joke of the day. So come on back,

0: we're back, and now it's time for Aaron to take over the airwaves here. It's time for Aaron's
1: joke of the day.
0: Okay, so let's find out what we've got. It's a Friday joke now, right?
1: It's going to make your day 1% better, I think. So sit back.
0: I love to hear that. Okay, let's make our day 1% better with the joke. Take it away, Aaron.
1: A kindergarten teacher is trying to explain to her class the definition of the word definitely.
2: Oh.
1: To make sure the students have a good understanding of the word, she asks them to use it in a sentence. The first student raises his hand and says, "The sky is definitely blue." The teacher says, "Well, that isn't exactly correct because sometimes it's gray and cloudy."
2: Oh, yeah.
1: Another student says, "Grass is definitely green."
2: Mm-hmm.
1: The teacher again replies, "Well, if grass doesn't get enough water, it turns brown. So that isn't really correct either."
2: Mm-hmm. Mm-hmm.
1: Finally, Billy raises his hand and says, "Do farts have lumps?" The teacher looks at him and says, "No, but that isn't really a question you want to ask class discussion." So Billy replied, "Then I definitely pooped my pants."
2: Oh, yeah. My God.
1: Yeah. Happy weekend.
2: No.
0: I love it mostly because the word poop is in it. So.
1: Of course you do. That's I knew you would.
0: That's why I like
1: that's
0: it so much.
1: That's kind of why I told it.
0: Yeah, that's a good Friday joke, poop joke. There you go. There's Aaron's joke of the day. Thank you very much, Aaron. We're going to be back in just a little bit because guess what we've got coming up next?

0: hopefully you enjoyed Aaron's, you know, joke of the day. Yeah. It was an archived one.
1: It was.
0: So we didn't get a new one today, but that's okay. Yeah, they're pretty good. We're going to now move on to the Friday, the very important Friday segment, okay? This is where we help you fall in love.
1: Uh-huh.
0: It's time for Dave's Dating Advice. Okay. I seem to be different notes every
1: time.
0: None of them ever match.
1: Lowering the expectations. No. Yeah.
0: None of them ever match. Okay. How about we start with your pickup line, because Aaron's not here to deliver his,
1: right,
0: which is unfortunate, but yeah, you've got one, so give it to us.
1: Are we at the grocery store? Because I'm checking you out.
0: Oh, okay. Is that what it ends up in?
1: Yeah, I don't know, maybe.
0: Dirty? Okay. I've got some advice for everybody. So this advice, I think, is probably the best advice I've ever given on this show, okay? You always want to carry, and it doesn't have to be a potato, but a potato or a tomato in your pocket, or on your first date, not for any particular reason, just in case the conversation dies and you need to, you know, pull out a tomato or a potato and
1: say,
0: no, this has gotten me through a lot.
1: Oh my goodness.
0: It's gotten me through a lot.
1: Red flag.
0: Then we've got the ordering, the asking of the waiter, you know, what meal best represents my emotional stability or my
1: instability,
0: emotional, emotional instability. Yeah. And then, you know, let the waiter kind of decide for you what you're going to eat. So usually it's chicken fingers. Okay, and then you wanna make sure, and this is the best thing I've ever suggested. At the end of every date, hand your date a loyalty punch card.
1: So
0: they know you. Everybody today, they want to have clear expectations, right?
1: Yeah.
0: They want to have contracts in place. They want to make sure that they have everything written down. Well, a punch card will allow you to know that after the first 20 dates, now it's time to move in together. And then after the next 20 dates, now it's time for marriage.
1: Oh.
0: And the next 20 dates, now it's time for kids.
1: That sounds a little bit more like a reality TV show.
0: Hey!
1: You're just going to create one now.
0: Hey, this show is going to go much farther than I expected. Okay. Amanda, let's wrap this whole dating advice piece up with your pickup line. What is it?
1: Are you a campfire? Because you're hot and I want s'more.
0: I love it.
1: Ooh,
0: I love it.
1: How crackly.
0: You can't go wrong with that. So use them. Use them on the weekend. I want to know. Make sure you take video too. Post them. I want to see how it goes.
1: The potato in your pocket.
0: That's right. Yeah. Okay. That is it for Dave's Dating Advice. We're going to come back because it's Friday. She's going to talk sports. Something she, other than baseball, knows nothing about.
1: I can't wait.
0: Oh, it's so evident. We'll find out more when we get back with more fun with Em and Davo. And Aaron's not here today, but that's okay. We're having fun. OPM.

0: Okay, I got to ask you again, some more on Fun with Em and Dave on Air, and we're talking about these socks things. So what are, have we got any other ideas? We talked about windshield wipers, basically like cleaning off snow off your windshield. We talked about using them as, oven mitts, cleaning the floors with them.
1: That's right.
0: What else?
1: What about smuggling in snacks to a movie theater?
0: Ooh.
1: Put them in your socks.
0: Gross. So being able to smuggle things in them. I think a weapon. I think putting something at the end of it and then spinning it around in your hand and then throwing it at somebody's head.
1: A roll of quarters?
0: A roll of quarters. That's it.
1: But Never done it.
0: You don't have to use the rolls. The socks will keep everything inside.
1: Yeah.
0: Just put all the quarters in there and whipping them at people's heads.
1: That's right.
0: You know what?
1: Please don't do that. Our lawyers have just called and said, do not do that. We do not advocate that.
0: No, of course not. But we do advocate this segment that we like to call Mandatainment. And what are you going to talk about,
1: Manda? It was really empty without Aaron, I think.
0: It was. Golly.
1: Okay. So it is Friday. It is sports day. And so I'm going to talk about a deep dive into a moment that shaped athletic history and something that I absolutely 100% did some research on.
0: No, you didn't. In fact, I've got Google in front of me. I will be helping you out as we
1: go. Stop looking at my history. Okay. So today I'm going to talk about the legendary 1987 Wimbledon cheese incident. Okay? Wimbledon.
0: Let me look it up.
1: That has something to do with music, Freddie Mercury. I don't know what else.
0: What?
1: So if you're not following tennis, is tennis.

0: in the late 80s, and honestly, really, who was? You might have missed this. So here it is, the center court. Crowd is electric. There's Fernando. What was his name? Borgenstein? Borgman? Boschman?
1: No. What?
0: And something like that. Anyway, he's serving for a championship against that American dude that would play then.
1: Okay.
0: He's the one that had that headband, you know, that you know, we're really famous for.
1: Are you talking about McEnroe?
0: I have no idea.
1: Oh.
0: Anyway, so Borgenstein.
1: I don't think that's his name, but okay.
0: I'm going to go with it.
1: Okay.
0: He tosses the ball up for match point, and a wheel of brie rolls onto the court.
1: Uh-huh.
0: A wheel of brie. Now, some historians say it was camembert, but the debate rages on. Probably not. It's all made up.
1: Okay.
0: The umpire calls a let. What, I don't know what a let is.
1: Uh-huh.
0: The crowd goes berserk, and here's what it gets interesting. Borgenstein picks up the cheese and takes a bite right there, the center court. The queen was watching. Princess Diana fainted. I don't think she was there. But this moment, this cheesy moment, if you will, is why they invented the shot clock.
1: Aha. Uh-huh.
0: Or was it the tiebreaker?
1: Yeah.
0: Or one of those tennis things. So anyway.
1: So can we correct, it's not Borgenstein or whatever you're saying. Beyond
0: is
1: Borg
0: it?
1: Is the name. Beyond Borg. And it was McEnroe.
0: You're interrupting
1: well.
0: My
1: I'm
0: segment.
1: I'm sorry. Okay.
0: So it changed everything. Players started wearing different shoes afterwards. I don't know why how that relates
1: cheese?
0: To it. But anyway, that's my friends why we remember the name Fernando what did you say?
1: Bjorn Borg. Bjorn Borg.
0: He was a champion, a visionary, a man who wasn't afraid
1: was good.
0: To eat dairy in front of royalty.
1: Shut it.
0: And so that's it.
1: Shut
0: I'm your host.
1: Down.
0: This is now called Sideline Confusion. Not balls, bats, and other
1: sporty things.
0: I'll see you next week when I cover the 1974 Super Bowl halftime llama stampede. I cannot wait. Sounds interesting.
1: That's enough. Okay, thank you. It at least was entertaining listening to you do that. We're going to come back in just a little bit. We've got some deep thoughts, which we might have to find another one for Aaron here from the past. But we'll find one. We'll put it in there, and you will get philosophical with us right here on Fun with Am and Dave O'Neill, and Aaron coming up after this.

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1: Search and rescue operations will continue for those still missing at the site of a 9-story building that collapsed in Angeles City. Authorities have not lost hope that more survivors could still be rescued from beneath the rubble. 16 people remained missing. The bodies of 4 people, including a Malaysian man and 2 trapped construction workers, have so far been pulled from the debris of the condominium project that collapsed onto a nearby hotel on Sunday. The 4th confirmed fatality has not yet been identified. Unlike during the COVID pandemic, there is no calamity at present that can justify electronic voting in the Senate, even as it maintained that it would be up to the chamber to decide on its procedures, over which the senators engaged in a heated debate that triggered a walkout late Tuesday. The big question now is whether the failure of fugitive Senator Ronald De La Rosa to attend sessions constitutes a justifiable reason to allow him to vote online. Joint teams from the Police Criminal Investigation and Detection Group and NBI conducted simultaneous raids on suspected hideouts of Bato De La Rosa in Metro Manila and Central Luzon, including a house in Angeles City, a house in Barangay Moonwalk in Parañaque, and another residence in Bulacan were among the raided locations. Up to 10,132 overseas Filipino workers, dependents, and stranded OFWs affected by tensions in the Middle East have been repatriated to the Philippines. The DMW also reported that 34,429 Filipinos have received financial assistance to help them recover and reintegrate with their families.

0: Yes. Hello, and welcome back to our show. This show we call Fun with
1: Ammon,
0: Devo,
2: and Aaron, Airhead Cheshire.
0: Now, we thought, we're always laughing. We've always got so much energy. We have to take a moment to
2: center ourselves.
0: Solace. Calm.
1: Reflection.
2: Breathing.
0: So, now, it's time for Shallow Thoughts with the Fun Crew. Amanda, what are your thoughts?
1: If you're being chased by a pack of taxidermists, do not play dead.
0: Aaron, please share.
2: They say love is blind, but somehow it still finds your most embarrassing Facebook photos.
1: David, what are your thoughts?
0: They say time heals all wounds, but I think time just gets distracted and hopes we'll forget. I've been waiting for time to fix my problems, but all it's done is make me older and slightly worse at remembering where I left my keys. Shallow Thoughts with the Fun Crew. We'll be right back with more fun with Ammon, Devo, and Aaron.

0: I'm excited. We got some random funny things, advice that we can give to people right here on Fun with Em and Dave on Aaron, because this is not something that would apply to us in any way.
1: No.
0: These are things you do not want to say at the gym. Mm. Okay. Things like, could someone lift these weights for me? They're heavy. Yeah. What about you there, Amanda?
1: I got my stomach by doing as many crunches as I can every day. It's either Nestle or Captain.
0: Uh-huh. Nestle those crunches. Got it. How about, does this trim... Does this treadmill make me look fat? I love that one. Oh, that's good. Okay, what's another thing you don't want to say at the gym, Amanda?
1: Can you point me to the Kegel machine, please?
0: Is there an ew? Yeah, because I didn't say it. Yeah. Where is the ashtray is something you don't want to say at the gym.
1: I guess not, well.
0: You also don't want to say this, Amanda.
1: Wow, I just did 30 minutes on the escalator.
0: 30 minutes on the escalator. You know what? It's hard work if you're one of those people that run the opposite way on the escalator like I did. I would do that all the time. I'd want to get my workout. So you could do that. Or you could do this. Your butt looks amazing through these binoculars.
1: Oh, my gosh.
0: Say that. Here's another thing. And yeah, you don't want to say this,
1: don't
0: Amanda.
1: Say this. You don't sweat much for a fat guy.
0: How about this one? If they are immediately available to use, why do they call them weights? I get it. How about this last one here? Finish us off before we talk more about socks. What is it?
1: How you doing?
0: Don't say that.
1: Oh, gross.
0: Well, so speaking of the gym, is there anything you think of that we can use our socks for at the gym?
1: Well, obviously wiping off the machinery, which I don't think you should be doing that at the gym either.
0: Another thing, not necessarily not to say, but not to do at the gym, is take your socks off after you use them and wipe down the machines.
1: Right. I also think you shouldn't be like putting your phone inside of your sock as like a little protector.
0: Yeah, that's right.
1: Yeah, that stinks.
0: Oh, yeah. There's some more ideas of what you can do with your socks, but you shouldn't do, okay? We are going to take another break here when we get back. Oh, we got some good news to share with everybody. So three stories coming up on Fun with Em and Dave O and Aaron next. It's

0: Okay. And we're going to now talk about some awesome things that happen around the world in this good news segment on Fun with Em and Dave O and Aaron. In fact, they're so good, they get their own song.
1: Kindly deeds done for free. Kindly deeds
2: done for free.
0: Oh, that's fantastic. Aww. Okay. How about we talk about this story that's coming out of California? Police officers there came to the rescue when they helped deliver a baby. Exactly. Thank you. I was going to do it. In a parking lot, the first deputy found a woman already in labor with the baby's head showing.
3: Golly.
0: And the umbilical cord wrapped around its neck.
3: Oh, wow.
0: Then the second deputy showed up and they were able to safely deliver the child. The mother and baby were taken to the hospital and are now recovering thanks to the quick response of the police officers.
3: Wow. Good job.
0: How about this one out of Australia? A cat somehow survived a 14-story fall from an apartment building.
3: Yeah,
0: it was a balcony, I guess. The neighbor found it meowing on a much lower floor. Veterinarians called it the highest fall they've ever seen. Despite the dramatic plunge, it suffered only a minor punctured lung and is expected to recover.
3: Wow.
0: Good job. Meow. And then out of Texas, a homeless veteran was forced to leave his dog outside a fire station with a heartfelt letter asking for help.
3: Ruh-roh.
0: Yeah. Yeah, that's right. Firefighters cared for the dog and also stepped in to help the veteran rebuild his life. They even hooked the man up with a donated RV.
3: Oh, wow.
0: The dog was adopted by the fire station and quickly became part of the crew, and the veteran received assistance with housing and medical needs. It's a win for everyone.
3: Fantastic.
0: That's
3: wow.
0: Awesome. Oh, I love these stories. Okay, we're going to take a little break. When we get back, we've got those questions that we need to preview. They're questions we're going to ask on the show on Monday. You have lots of time to think about your answers and then join us again so you could play along. We'll be doing that next on Fun with Em and Dave O and Aaron. Oh.

0: Hey, everybody, this is Fun with
1: Ammon,
0: Devo, and
2: Aaron Airhead Cheshire.
0: On Monday's show, we're going to have the trivia reveal, which means that we've got to have the trivia preview right now. We've got three questions we're going to ask you. Are you guys ready to put your thinking caps on?
2: Oh,
3: let's do it.
0: Okay, here we go. These are the three questions. We're going to get the answers on Monday.
1: Number one, the majority of married women still wear this something they wore on their wedding day. What is it?
0: Number two, 38% of married men surveyed admitted to doing this on the weekend when they know their wife is going to ask them to do a chore or a project. What is it?
1: And finally, number three, 10,000 married couples were asked how they met, and this was the number one answer. What is it?
0: Okay, there you go. There's all the three questions. You guys ready to do this?
3: Yeah. I got an idea.
0: Okay, I'm going to come up with some crazy answers for these, so get ready. Okay, thank you very much for tuning in, and on Monday's show, make sure you're there again so you can get the reveal of the questions and the trivia we just asked. Okay, we'll see you guys on Monday for more fun with Ammon, Devo, and Aaron. OP.

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1: Search and rescue operations will continue for those still missing at the site of a 9-story building that collapsed in Angeles City. Authorities have not lost hope that more survivors could still be rescued from beneath the rubble. 16 people remained missing. The bodies of 4 people, including a Malaysian man and 2 trapped construction workers, have so far been pulled from the debris of the condominium project that collapsed onto a nearby hotel on Sunday. The 4th confirmed fatality has not yet been identified. Unlike during the COVID pandemic, there is no calamity at present that can justify electronic voting in the Senate, even as it maintained that it would be up to the chamber to decide on its procedures, over which the senators engaged in a heated debate that triggered a walkout late Tuesday. The big question now is whether the failure of fugitive Senator Ronald De La Rosa to attend sessions constitutes a justifiable reason to allow him to vote online. Joint teams from the Police Criminal Investigation and Detection Group and NBI conducted simultaneous raids on suspected hideouts of Bato De La Rosa in Metro Manila and Central Luzon, including a house in Angeles City, a house in Barangay Moonwalk in Parañaque, and another residence in Bulacan were among the raided locations. Up to 10,132 overseas Filipino workers, dependents, and stranded OFWs affected by tensions in the Middle East have been repatriated to the Philippines. The DMW also reported that 34,429 Filipinos have received financial assistance to help them recover and reintegrate with their families.

0: 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OPM Kaibigan.
1: Search and rescue operations will continue for those still missing at the site of a 9-story building that collapsed in Angeles City. Authorities have not lost hope that more survivors could still be rescued from beneath the rubble. 16 people remained missing. The bodies of 4 people, including a Malaysian man and 2 trapped construction workers, have so far been pulled from the debris of the condominium project that collapsed onto a nearby hotel on Sunday. The 4th confirmed fatality has not yet been identified. Unlike during the COVID pandemic, there is no calamity at present that can justify electronic voting in the Senate, even as it maintained that it would be up to the chamber to decide on its procedures, over which the senators engaged in a heated debate that triggered a walkout late Tuesday. The big question now is whether the failure of fugitive Senator Ronald De La Rosa to attend sessions constitutes a justifiable reason to allow him to vote online. Joint teams from the Police Criminal Investigation and Detection Group and NBI conducted simultaneous raids on suspected hideouts of Bato De La Rosa in Metro Manila and Central Luzon, including a house in Angeles City, a house in Barangay Moonwalk in Parañaque, and another residence in Bulacan were among the raided locations. Up to 10,132 overseas Filipino workers, dependents, and stranded OFWs affected by tensions in the Middle East have been repatriated to the Philippines. The DMW also reported that 34,429 Filipinos have received financial assistance to help them recover and reintegrate with their families.
2: All day Pinoy. OPM Kaibigan.
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6: All right, let's get it started. On this week's show, Fat Joe talks about how he met Big Pun. Snoop Dogg on who believed in him before he believed in himself. And my man, international DJ Frankie Cutler

It's Back in the Day replay. So 702 was discovered by comedian Sinbad. They were singing in the lobby of Caesar's Palace in Las Vegas, and he dubbed them Sweeter Than Sugar. He convinced their parents to let him go to Atlanta for a convention and singing contest. And that's where they met Michael Bivins of New Edition and BBD. By the way, they came in second place in the competition. And so did Eminem before he was

It's Back in the Day Replay. I'm Paco. On the way, music for you from Snoop, Tupac, and Neo talks about how he almost quit the music business.

0: This is the Back in the Day replay. And as successful as Neo is, did you know that at one time he thought about quitting the music business?
1: I came into this business under the impression that the person that worked the hardest and had the best song got the awards, got the recognition, the album, the magazine covers and all of that. And I was quickly corrected. That's not how it works. No, you can buy them awards. And that kind of crushed me. I'm really thinking that, okay, if I just get in here and give it my all and just make sure I'm putting out the best possible music, it's gotta come to me. No, it was a few moments like that. I had to really step away for a second and like refine my love for this. I never got into this to be famous. I didn't get into this for money. I got into this because somebody told me I could do what I love. I could do what I was gonna be doing anyway and actually support myself doing it. So I'm like, okay, well, yeah, that sounds like the job for me.
0: And it's a good thing you didn't bail on his career, because 5 number one

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Day Replay. So Forbes magazine is reporting their top five list of billionaire musicians. Let's take a look. It's going extremely well in the Carter household because Beyonce just became a billionaire and her husband Jay-Z is also on the list. Beyonce's net worth is just over $1 billion and her husband Jay-Z is at the top of the list with over $2.5 billion. That's $3.5 billion.

0: 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I'm Paco Lopez, and it's time for a rewind. Gas was $1.09 a gallon. Movie tickets were $4. A dozen eggs were 86 cents. For Halloween, the hottest kid costumes were Mighty Morphin Power Rangers.
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0: It was also the year Lisa Marie Presley married Michael Jackson. Nelson Mandela became president of South Africa. It was 1994, and at the top of the charts with her first number one single was the late princess of R&B, Aaliyah, with Back and Forth.

Day replay. Now on Sunday, May 21st, 2023, members of the hip-hop community like Lil C's, Cool DJ Red Alert, T-Money, and more got together in New York City to celebrate what would have been Biggie's 51st birthday. Hard to believe it's been over 25 years ago that he left us. 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
0: 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With

0: This is the Back in the Day replay, and it's no secret that Snoop Dogg and Warren G are best of friends. However, when Snoop Dogg got his star on the Hollywood Walk of Fame in 2018, he went on his social media and gave props to the guy he said gave him the confidence to step out, even though he didn't have the self-confidence to do it himself.
1: DJ Warren G believed in Snoop Dogg when Snoop Dogg didn't believe in himself, so I look at today as a day that we can celebrate as homeboys because he believed in me when I didn't believe in myself. So, G-Dub, this is our star, big homie.
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4: This is the Back in the Day replay. Let's take you backstage before Neo goes up on stage and hear him warming up, singing Stevie Wonder.

replay. So, whatever happened to Bone Thugs and Harmony? They were considered one of the greatest hip-hop acts of all time. The Grammy, AMA, and Soul Train Award winners are the only group that ever worked with Tupac, Biggie, Eazy-E, and Big Pun. MTV called them the most melodic hip-hop group of all time. Now, due to conflicts in the group, Crazy Bone and Wishbone officially left the group in April of 2011 to work with their independent label, then rejoined the group later. In August of 2013, Lazybone announced that he was stepping aside to work more on his solo career. Later, Crazy Bone reunited with the group and they toured in 2018. They're still a group, they still perform and do spot shows and tours, so be on the lookout for them. From 1995, here's First of the Month.

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I got you stuck off the realness. 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I got you stuck off the realness. They come around but they never come close to. You're minor, we major, you're minor, we major.

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1: Search and rescue operations will continue for those still missing at the site of a 9-story building that collapsed in Angeles City. Authorities have not lost hope that more survivors could still be rescued from beneath the rubble. 16 people remained missing. The bodies of 4 people, including a Malaysian man and 2 trapped construction workers, have so far been pulled from the debris of the condominium project that collapsed onto a nearby hotel on Sunday. The 4th confirmed fatality has not yet been identified. Unlike during the COVID pandemic, there is no calamity at present that can justify electronic voting in the Senate, even as it maintained that it would be up to the chamber to decide on its procedures, over which the senators engaged in a heated debate that triggered a walkout late Tuesday. The big question now is whether the failure of fugitive Senator Ronald De La Rosa to attend sessions constitutes a justifiable reason to allow him to vote online. Joint teams from the Police Criminal Investigation and Detection Group and NBI conducted simultaneous raids on suspected hideouts of Bato De La Rosa in Metro Manila and Central Luzon, including a house in Angeles City, a house in Barangay Moonwalk in Parañaque, and another residence in Bulacan were among the raided locations. Up to 10,132 overseas Filipino workers, dependents, and stranded OFWs affected by tensions in the Middle East have been repatriated to the Philippines. The DMW also reported that 34,429 Filipinos have received financial assistance to help them recover and reintegrate with their families.

0: Hello, everybody. Woo! It's the Friday edition of Fun with Am and Devo and Aaron.
1: That's right. Wait.
0: Oh, some bad news. We need to play taps because, Aaron has passed the studio on his way home.
1: Because he's not feeling well.
0: I think he had too much chocolate or something. Yeah. He's not feeling good. So he's decided, hey, I'm out of here, suckas.
1: That's right.
0: We're in charge of the show today. So just want to thank everybody who's tuned in to listen to the two people here that use their socks to separate fast food fries by temperature.
1: Oh, so, how do we do that?
0: I have no idea how we started doing that.
1: You know?
0: And I don't even know if it really truly works. It creates more holes in my socks in the end. So it does.
1: I literally just saw a video of somebody in an Airbnb who used their sock to clean. They used the coffee machine to clean their socks and underwear.
0: Oh, really?
1: Yeah.
0: Okay. Well, that's a little bit different.
1: Yeah.
0: I remember, you know, using my socks to clean floors because I would just walk and rub my feet on the floors and then throw the socks in the laundry.
1: Yeah.
0: I think there's more alternative uses for socks we should probably talk about today. So, but the other stuff I want to talk about here, of course, we're going to do hot off the top news right away. I want to talk about the trivia reveal.
1: Oh,
0: okay?
1: Yeah. Because absolutely.
0: I'm kind of thinking since Aaron's not here, we should try to fill in.
1: Better answers.
0: I don't know. We should try to fill in.
1: We never get it right.
0: Should I imitate Aaron on the show today?
1: No.
0: Hi, I'm Aaron. Hi.
1: Hey, I've got a way to use your sock as a puppet.
0: Use
1: that and speak as Aaron.
0: You know, I feel like we're getting a little bit side quested here. So.
1: This is too much fun.
0: We got a lot more stuff coming up on the show. I've got some bad advice for newlyweds.
1: Okay.
0: Amanda, you've got...
1: I've got Diplo, Mick Jagger, and Aaron Lewis updates to talk about.
0: And Aaron, we do not want to let you go, unheard. So
1: that's right.
0: We've got his joke of the day. We're going to pull some archives
1: Hopefully a Friday type joke.
0: That's right.
1: Quality.
0: And then, and we've got some Dave's dating advice today as well. And then you've got...
1: I'm going to talk about a sports moment in history. I can't really say what it is yet because I have no idea.
0: Okay.
1: But
0: and you know nothing about anything.
1: That's
0: so.
1: Right.
0: How about shallow thoughts? We can think deep.
1: Oh, good.
0: And then I also want to talk about this. Things not to say at the gym.
1: Ooh.
0: Not that I would need that, but maybe.
1: You go to the gym?
0: Maybe people. No, I don't. That's why I don't need it.
1: Okay.
0: Because I don't go to the gym.
1: Yeah.
0: So maybe people out there listening who go to the gym need this, though. We got good news stories coming up, and we got the trivia preview, of course. You'll have the whole weekend to think about your answers. But right now, we got to get started with hot off the top news.
1: Hot.
0: I was wondering if you're going to do that.
2: It's weird. The weird and wacky news.
0: Yes, we have our headlines. So let's get to talking about those. How about the schoolboy who finds 1,300-year-old sword?
1: Oh, my golly.
0: Or sword, however
1: sword?
0: You like to.
1: Yeah,
0: sword. How about this one? Parents brawl at kindergarten graduation.
1: Oh, yeah, 100%.
0: Oh, I got some thoughts on that one. If you want to find out what those thoughts are, then come and join us after the break here because we're going to do part two and get right into these headlines on Fun with Am and Devo and Aaron. Don't go anywhere. We're going to fill it with a lot of fun, even if Aaron's not here.

0: are back. Part two of Hot Off the Top News. Uh-huh, and this is fun with Am and Dave and Aaron without the Aaron today. But we are talking about socks. So give me a really quick alternative use for some socks.
1: Have you ever used your socks as like oven mitts in an emergency?
0: Yeah, of course. Absolutely. Or use my socks and, I didn't take my socks off in the winter, but I use my socks to go and clean off the windshield of snow.
1: Without taking them off?
0: Well, I got a second pair of socks.
1: Oh, you just carry them with you.
0: You have to have your own dum-dum segment now.
1: Okay.
0: Let's get on with the hot off the top news. We got a couple stories here. These are good ones here. This first one's pretty interesting. There was a six-year-old boy in Norway discovered a 1,300-year-old sword during a school field trip. Henrik Martved spotted the rusty object sticking out of the ground while walking through a field.
1: What is that called? Sword in a stone.
0: Yeah, sword
1: in
0: the stone.
1: You're the chosen one.
0: Yeah, maybe he is. I don't know. When I get to the end here, I'll find out more.
1: Oh.
0: A field in Innlandet County, archaeologists later identified it as a single edge sword from Scandinavia's Merovingian period, dating from roughly 550 to 880 AD.
1: Holy macaroni.
0: Yeah, it was just before the Viking age, apparently. So experts say the weapon may have belonged to a warrior or a high status farmer.
1: Oh, okay.
0: The sword has been sent to the Museum of Cultural History in Oslo.
1: Cool.
0: So I remember I made a discovery on a field trip.
1: Right.
0: And all of a sudden I got like broke out in blisters and stuff. Oh. Nobody put me on,
1: a museum?
0: In a museum. I could be put in a museum now at this age. But nobody, looked at me and lauded me for the heroic thing that I did when
1: I was. What did you discover?
0: Well, it was poison ivy. So,
1: oh my gosh, yeah.
0: I thought it was the first person to discover it.
1: Come on.
0: I thought it was the first person to discover it. How about this one here? A parents brawl at kindergarten graduation. I have some thoughts on this one.
1: Okay.
0: A brawl erupted at a kindergarten graduation at an Ohio Catholic school.
1: Wow.
0: Catholic school.
1: Uh-oh.
0: Last Thursday, the fight broke out at Queen of the Apostles School in Toledo after a dispute over seating at the ceremony.
1: Ohio!
0: There was yelling, slugging, hair pulling, and chair tossing.
1: Oh my gosh.
0: I thought it said choir tossing.
1: I thought it said hair tossing.
0: No. One woman was hospitalized with a head injury and injured wrists, and another 28-year-old Jessica Anderson was arrested and charged with assault.
1: Wow.
0: I really hope that everyone in the brawl received a certificate of participation.
1: Oh.
0: Thank you. Thank you very much.
1: That was worth it.
0: My thoughts on this one really quickly is that are these parents those kids that we said, oh my God, we are doomed when these kids 100%, become adults.
1: 100%.
0: This is what we have now. So
1: I'm sorry, but also you're from Ohio and bad things happen there. All of our dash cam videos is from Ohio. So.
0: And Florida. And we went to Florida recently.
1: It was lovely.
0: Why did we do that? Okay, that's it for the news. We're going to come back. We've got some questions we need to answer. It's a trivia reveal coming up next, so it's the game show. You can play along with us. So we're going to do that next on Fun with Em and Dave O'Neill and Aaron. Okay.

0: 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But first, here's a word from our sponsor.
1: Feel the pulse.
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0: Book now at europroductions.ca.
1: Okay, we've got the questions for the trivia reveal now. You can play along with us.
2: Let's do it.
1: I'm kind of thinking we should put an answer in what we think Aaron would say for these.
2: Be kind, my darling.
1: So let's start with the first one. On average, you'll live 9 years less if you're this kind of person. What is it? I think Aaron would say a cheesehead. Okay. Cheesehead. He wouldn't even know what that is.
2: I think you would live
1: from Wisconsin,
2: less,
1: a cheesehead.
2: Okay.
1: And what would you say?
2: I say a liar.
1: A liar?
2: Yeah.
1: 9 years less. That takes
2: the
1: time off your life.
2: Of the lying.
1: Okay. I said an extreme athlete.
2: Ooh, yeah.
1: Which I think, you know, goes
2: that's
1: without
2: why
1: saying
2: I
1: there.
2: Don't do anything athletic.
1: That's why we stay on the couch. The actual answer is left-handed.
2: Oh,
1: we're both doomed. We're left-handed.
2: Well, in it together, right? No,
1: is Aaron left-handed too?
2: I don't know. I don't think
1: so. No? Okay.
2: No.
1: Number two, people with these, you'll have to end up doing the show for us. People with these live longer than those without these.
2: Oh.
1: What are they? These. What
2: Aaron says, a cheese grater.
1: A cheese grater.
2: We're really on the cheese today, Aaron. Cut it out.
1: Doing your taxes is what he says. Amanda, what do you say?
2: I said a wife.
1: A wife.
2: Yeah.
1: Well, coincidentally, I had a similar answer. I said an ex-wife.
2: You're going to live longer with an ex-wife?
1: No more nagging. I'm going to live longer.
2: Yeah.
1: Don't want to. Yep, that's it. Oh, you know what the actual answer is? Pets.
2: Oh, yeah.
1: They live
2: that's
1: longer
2: true.
1: When they have pets.
2: That's true.
1: Okay. How about this one? People who do this live longer than those who don't. What is it? What would Aaron say? Live longer than those.
2: Backwards driving.
1: Backwards.
2: Yeah. Really?
1: Backwards driving.
2: I don't know about that.
1: Driving
2: Aaron.
1: In reverse.
2: Yeah. Anywhere they go.
1: Yeah. What did you say?
2: I said enjoy ice cream wherever they want.
1: What?
2: Whatever. Ice cream, ice cream, ice cream.
1: Oh my goodness. Yeah. You're serious. Okay. I said people who love to step on those who help them get to the top of the success ladder.
2: Oh, that's serious.
1: Yeah. Yeah. They live longer because it's always those jerks who end up living longer.
2: Sure.
1: Have better lives.
2: Yeah.
1: So, the actual answer, though, is people who graduated from college.
2: Not us. Sorry.
1: No, we are doomed on this one.
2: That's
1: left-handed. Didn't graduate from college.
2: Golly.
1: Oh, this is
2: awful.
1: We
2: do have pets, though, so that might save
1: us. We do have pets. Okay. Oh, yeah. Well, there you go. There's your trivia reveal. Of course, we've got more questions at the end of the show, so you can ponder those over the weekend. But next, we've got some random funny things to talk about. It's bad advice because it's wedding season. For newlyweds.
2: Ooh.
1: So we're going to talk about that when we get back. Got the fun with Am and Dave and Aaron.

0: let's all send our love to Aaron today because he's not feeling good. So he is not able to join us today, but we're still going to have fun in his honor. This is Fun with Em and Dave-O and Aaron, and we are now going to do a little bit of random funny things, bad advice for newlyweds, which deserves its own sponsor.
1: This program is made possible in part by a grant from James Dean Breakfast Sausage, the tough sausage that keeps to itself in the corner of your grocer's freezer.
0: That's about the only thing that makes me feel tough and manly, so that's why I love eating it. We're going to do some random funny things now. We've got that bad advice for newlyweds, and we're going to start with this first one here. Whenever possible, wear matching outfits.
2: I love that idea. Okay?
0: I think we would do that together, wear matching outfits, and dress the cats up in matching outfits. Okay, how about this next one here, Amanda?
2: Don't take it too seriously. This one's just your starter marriage. Ooh, that is bad advice.
0: Well, based on percentages, that is right. Okay, how about make a list of every annoying habit your partner has and read it to her.
2: Ooh.
0: Now that you're married, she'll want to change to make you happy.
2: Yeah, that is terrible. I don't think that's going to happen. Advice.
0: No, awful. We got more advice here, Amanda. Yeah,
2: there's no need for a prenup because you're in love.
0: That's right. Again, back to percentages, okay?
2: Yeah.
0: How about instead of going to bed angry, go to bed with someone else?
2: No.
0: Oh, if people listen to our advice, world would be a better place, wouldn't it?
2: We've got better dating advice coming up, right?
0: Yeah, we do. It's Friday, so how about this next piece of advice? How awful is this, Amanda?
2: Buy a timeshare while you're on your honeymoon. It's a great investment.
0: Yes, it is. Sure, I did that one time. Yeah, okay. Then we've got this one. Now that you are married, feel free to let yourself go.
2: Did
0: we do that? I think we kind of did that, yeah.
2: Together, we're in it together.
0: That's right. Okay, next one.
2: Show her you care by making sure you get the last word in during any discussion.
0: Oh, I love it when you do that.
2: Oh, is that what I do? No, is that what I do?
0: It feels like we kind of like wrapped everything up and put a little bow on it, and then you just rip it apart and go, here's another gift.
2: Really?
0: Let's do it again.
2: Really?
0: How about the grosser you act, the sexier you look?
2: Oh, my goodness. Is this
0: some serious conversations happen around that right there.
2: Yep.
0: Then let's finish her off with this one. Amanda, what's the final bad advice for newlyweds?
2: When she says she's fine, she's fine. It's fine.
0: Okay.
2: Everything's fine.
0: It's not fine,
2: guys. Okay. Yeah.
0: Is it fine to move on to the next segment?
2: It is certainly fine.
0: See, I don't believe you now. Okay, we're going to move on whether she agrees with me or not. Perhaps the divorce papers are in the mail. We are going to let her do the daily music news, right, Amanda?
2: That's right. Come on back and hear it all. OPM.

0: Thing. Well, we'll be able to get through this segment easily without Aaron here because there won't be all these interruptions.
1: The distraction.
0: Okay, well, this is fun with Am and Davo and not Aaron today, but we're going to take care of some of the important music news here with Amanda. Amanda, what do you got for Daily Music News?
1: So I got some fun things. Diplo has added a new milestone to his list of career highlights. Mm-hmm. DJing his son's kindergarten graduation.
0: Oh, is this the same one that everybody had the fight in?
1: Maybe.
0: It could be.
1: The DJ producer shared a video showing himself performing for his six-year-old son, Pace, and his classmates after their graduation ceremony with the caption, most exclusive party of the year.
0: Exclusive party of the year.
1: Okay. All right, so Mick Jagger, the 82-year-old, has joined the cast of the upcoming movie, Three Incestuous Sisters.
0: I'm going to try to sing that. Three Incestuous Sisters. I like that. That's
1: you like
0: good.
1: It? Okay,
0: yeah.
1: The gothic drama centers on three sisters living in a decaying house by the sea whose isolated existence is upended by the arrival of the young son of a lighthouse keeper.
0: Lighthouse keeper.
1: It also stars Josh O'Connor. Jagger would reportedly play O'Connor's character's father. O'Connor's character's father.
0: Is Sinead O'Connor related to them?
1: No, I don't know. I just didn't say anything.
0: Nothing compares.
1: All right, and finally, Aaron Lewis will release his sixth solo album, Give My Country Back, on July 17th. He says the record explores themes of accountability, resilience, faith, patriotism, and personal growth.
0: Personal growth!
1: He dropped the title track last Friday. Check that out.
0: Check it out.
1: I feel like I don't even want to talk.
0: I feel like I don't want to talk.
1: Hey, this is over.
0: I love it. I'm sorry. Okay, let's get on with it.
1: You annoy me more when Aaron's not here.
0: That was Daily Music News. We're going to take a little break. And Aaron, in spirit, is going to join us next with his joke of the day. It's his joke of the day. So come on back.

0: we're back, and now it's time for Aaron to take over the airwaves here. It's time for Aaron's
1: joke of the day.
0: Okay, so let's find out what we've got. It's a Friday joke now, right?
1: It's going to make your day 1% better, I think. So sit back.
0: I love to hear that.

0: cloudy.
1: Oh, yeah.
0: Another student says, grass is definitely green.
1: Mm-hmm.
0: The teacher again replies, well, if grass doesn't get enough water, it turns brown. So that isn't really correct either.
1: Mm-hmm. Mm-hmm.
0: Finally, Billy raises his hand and says, do farts have lumps? The teacher looks at him and says, no, but that isn't really a question you want to ask
1: A
0: class discussion. So Billy replied, then I definitely pooped my pants.
1: Oh, yeah. My God.
0: Yeah! Happy weekend!
1: No.
2: I love it mostly because the word poop is in it. So.
3: Of course you do. I knew you would.
2: That's why I like
3: that's
2: it so much.
3: That's kind of why I told it.
2: Yeah, that's a good Friday joke, poop joke. There you go. There's Aaron's joke of the day. Thank you very much, Aaron. We're going to be back in just a little bit because guess what we've got coming up next?

0: hopefully you enjoyed Aaron's, you know, joke of the day. Yeah. It was an archived one.
1: It was.
0: So we didn't get a new one today, but that's okay. Yeah, they're pretty good. We're going to now move on to the Friday, the very important Friday segment, okay? This is where we help you fall in love.
1: Uh-huh.
0: It's time for Dave's Dating Advice. Okay. I seem to be different notes every
1: time.
0: None of them ever match.
1: Lowering the expectations. No. Yeah.
0: None of them ever match. Okay. How about we start with your pickup line, because Aaron's not here to deliver his,
1: right,
0: which is unfortunate, but yeah, you've got one, so give it to us.
1: Are we at the grocery store? Because I'm checking you out.
0: Oh, okay. Is that what it ends up in?
1: Yeah, I don't know, maybe.
0: Dirty? Okay. I've got some advice for everybody. So this advice, I think, is probably the best advice I've ever given on this show, okay? You always want to carry, and it doesn't have to be a potato, but a potato or a tomato, okay, in your pocket,
1: uh-huh,
0: or on your first date,
1: uh-huh,
0: not for any particular reason, just in case the conversation dies and you need to, you know, pull out a tomato or a potato and
1: say,
0: no, this has gotten me through a lot.
1: Oh my goodness.
0: It's gotten me through a lot.
1: Red flag.
0: Then we've got the ordering, the asking, mm-hmm, of the waiter, you,
1: right,
0: know, what meal best represents my emotional stability or my
1: instability,
0: emotional,
1: I would say.
0: Emotional, yeah, instability, yeah. And then, you know, let the waiter kind of decide for you what you're going to eat. So usually it's chicken fingers. Okay. And then so you want to make sure, and this is the best thing I've ever suggested. At the end of every date, hand your date a loyalty punch card.
1: Oh, okay? For?
0: Well, that's to, so they know you, everybody today, they want to have clear expectations,
1: okay,
0: right?
1: Yeah.
0: They want to have contracts in place. They want to make sure that they have everything written down. Well, a punch card will allow you to know that after the first 20 dates, now it's time to move in together. And then after the next 20 dates, now it's time for marriage.
1: Oh.
0: And the next 20 dates, now it's time for kids.
1: That sounds a little bit more like a reality TV show.
0: Hey!
1: You're just going to create one now.
0: Hey, oh, I'm liking this. Oh, this show is going to go much farther than I expected. Okay. Amanda, let's wrap this whole dating advice piece up with your pickup line. What is it?
1: Are you a campfire? Because you're hot and I want s'more.
0: I love it.
1: Ooh,
0: I love it.
1: How crackly.
0: You can't go wrong with,
1: yeah,
0: that. So use them on the weekend. I want to know. Make sure you take video too. Post them. I want to see how
1: of
0: it goes.
1: The potato in your pocket.
0: That's right. Yeah. Okay. That is it for Dave's Dating Advice. We're going to come back because Amanda's, it's Friday. She's going to talk sports. Something she, other than baseball, knows nothing about.
1: I can't wait.
0: Oh, it's so evident. We'll find out more when we get back with more fun with Em and Davo. And Aaron's not here today, but that's okay. We're having fun.

0: Okay, I got to ask you again, some more on Fun with Em and Dave on Air, and we're talking about these socks things. So
1: have
0: we got any other ideas? We talked about windshield wipers, basically like cleaning off snow off your windshield. We talked about using them as oven mitts, cleaning the floors with them.
1: That's right.
0: What else?
1: What about smuggling in snacks to a movie theater? Put them in your socks.
0: Gross. So being able to smuggle things in them. I think a weapon. I think putting something at the end of it and then spinning it around in your hand and then throwing it at somebody's head.
1: A roll of quarters?
0: A roll of quarters. That's it.
1: But Never done it.
0: You don't have to use the rolls. The socks will keep everything inside.
1: Yeah.
0: Just put all the quarters in there and whip them at people's heads.
1: That's right.
0: You know what?
1: Please don't do that. Our lawyers have just called and said, do not do that. We do not advocate that.
0: No, of course not. But we do advocate this segment that we like to call Mandatainment. And what are you going to talk about,
1: Manda? It was really empty without Aaron, I think.
0: It was. Golly.
1: Okay, so it is Friday. It is sports day. And so I'm going to talk about a deep dive into a moment that shaped athletic history and something that I absolutely 100% did some research on.
0: No, you didn't. In fact, I've got Google in front of me. I will be helping you out as we go.
1: Stop looking at my history. Okay. So today I'm going to talk about the legendary 1987 Wimbledon cheese incident. Okay? Wimbledon.
0: Let me look it up.
1: Something to do with music, Freddie Mercury. I don't know what else.
0: What?
1: So if you're not following tennis, it's tennis, in the late 80s, and honestly, really, who was? You might have missed this. So here it is, the center court. Crowd is electric. There's Fernando. What was his name? Borgenstein? Borgman? Boschman?
0: No. What?
1: And something like that. Anyway, he's serving for a championship against that American dude that would play then.
0: Okay.
1: He's the one that had that headband, we're really famous for.
0: Are you talking about McEnroe?
1: I have no idea.
0: Oh.
1: Anyway, so Borgenstein.
0: I don't think that's his name, but okay.
1: I'm going to go with it.
0: Okay.
1: He tosses the ball up for match point, and a wheel of brie rolls onto the court.
0: Uh-huh.
1: A wheel of brie. Now, some historians say it was camembert, but the debate rages on. Probably not. It's all made up.
0: Okay.
1: The empire calls a let. I don't know what a let is.
0: Uh-huh.
1: The crowd goes berserk, and here's what it gets interesting. Borgenstein picks up the cheese and takes a bite right there on center court. The queen was watching. Princess Diana fainted. I don't think she was there. But this moment, this cheesy moment, if you will, is why they invented the shot clock.
0: Aha. Uh-huh.
1: Or was it the tiebreaker?
0: Yeah.
1: Or one of those tennis things. So anyway.
0: So can we correct it's not Borgenstein or whatever you're saying? Beyond Borg is the name. Beyond Borg. And it was McEnroe.
1: You're interrupting my
0: segment. I'm sorry. Okay.
1: So it changed everything. Players started wearing different shoes afterwards. I don't know why
0: how that relates to it, but
1: anyway, that's my friends. Why we remember the name Fernando what did you say?
0: Bjorn Borg. Bjorn Borg.
1: He was a champion, a visionary, a man who wasn't afraid to eat dairy in front of royalty.
0: Shut it.
1: And so that's it. I'm your host.
0: Down.
1: This is now called Sideline Confusion. Not balls, bats, and other
0: sporty things.
1: I'll see you next week when I cover the 1974 Super Bowl halftime llama stampede. I cannot wait. Sounds interesting.
0: That's enough. Okay, thank you. It at least was entertaining listening to you do that. We're going to come back in just a little bit. We've got some deep thoughts, which we might have to find another one for Aaron here from the past, but we'll find one. We'll put it in there, and you will get philosophical with us right here on Fun with Em and Dave on Aaron coming up after this.

0: Yes. Hello, and welcome back to our show. This show we call Fun with
1: Ammon,
0: Devo,
2: and Aaron, Airhead Cheshire.
0: Now, we thought, we're always laughing. We've always got so much energy. We have to take a moment to
2: center ourselves.
0: Solace. Calm.
1: Reflection.
2: Breathing.
0: So now it's time for Shallow Thoughts with the Fun Crew. Amanda, what are your thoughts?
1: If you're being chased by a pack of taxidermists, do not play dead.
0: Aaron, please share.
2: They say love is blind, but somehow it still finds your most embarrassing Facebook photos.
1: David, what are your thoughts?
0: They say time heals all wounds, but I think time just gets distracted and hopes we'll forget. I've been waiting for time to fix my problems, but all it's done is make me older and slightly worse at remembering where I left my keys. Shallow Thoughts with the Fun Crew. We'll be right back with more fun with Ammon, Devo, and Aaron.

0: I'm excited. We got some random funny things, advice that we can give to people right here on Fun with Em and Dave on Aaron, because this is not something that would apply to us in any way.
1: No.
0: These are things you do not want to say at the gym. Mm. Okay. Things like, could someone lift these weights for me? They're heavy. Yeah. What about you there, Amanda?
1: I got my stomach by doing as many crunches as I can every day. It's either Nestle or Captain.
0: Uh-huh. Nestle those crunches. Got it. How about, does this trim... Does this treadmill make me look fat? I love that one. Oh, that's good. Okay, what's another thing you don't want to say at the gym, Amanda?
1: Can you point me to the Kegel machine, please?
0: Is there an ew? Yeah, because I didn't say it. Yeah. Where is the ashtray is something you don't want to say at the gym.
1: I guess not, well.
0: You also don't want to say this, Amanda.
1: Wow, I just did 30 minutes on the escalator.
0: 30 minutes on the escalator. You know what? It's hard work if you're one of those people that run the opposite way on the escalator like I did. I would do that all the time. I'd want to get my workout. So you could do that. Or you could do this. Your butt looks amazing through these binoculars.
1: Oh, my gosh.
0: Say that. Here's another thing. And yeah, you don't want to say this,
1: don't
0: Amanda.
1: Say this. You don't sweat much for a fat guy.
0: How about this one? If they are immediately available to use, why do they call them weights? I get it. How about this last one here? Finish us off before we talk more about socks. What is it?
1: How you doing?
0: Don't say that.
1: Oh, gross.
0: Well, so speaking of the gym, is there anything you can think of that we can use our socks for at the gym?
1: Well, obviously wiping off the machinery, which I don't think you should be doing that at the gym either.
0: Another thing, not necessarily not to say, but not to do at the gym, is take your socks off after you use them and wipe down the machines.
1: Right. I also think you shouldn't be like putting your phone inside of your sock as like a little protector.
0: Yeah, that's right.
1: Yeah, that stinks.
0: Oh, yeah. There's some more ideas of what you can do with your socks, but you shouldn't do. Okay. We are going to take another break here when we get back. Oh, we got some good news to share with everybody. So three stories coming up on Fun with Em and Dave O and Aaron next.

0: Okay. And we're going to now talk about some awesome things that happen around the world in this good news segment on Fun with Em and Dave O'Aaron. In fact, they're so good, they get their own song.
1: Kindly deeds done for free. Kindly deeds
2: done for free.
0: Oh, that's fantastic. Aww. Okay. How about we talk about this story that's coming out of California? Police officers there came to the rescue when they helped deliver a baby. Exactly. Thank you. I was going to do it. In a parking lot, the first deputy found a woman already in labor with the baby's head showing.
3: Golly.
0: And the umbilical cord wrapped around its neck.
3: Oh, wow.
0: Then the second deputy showed up and they were able to safely deliver the child. The mother and baby were taken to the hospital and are now recovering thanks to the quick response of the police officers.
3: Wow.
0: Good
3: job.
0: How about this one out of Australia? A cat somehow survived a 14-story fall from an apartment building.
3: Yeah,
0: it was a balcony, I guess. The neighbor found it meowing on a much lower floor. Veterinarians called it the highest fall they've ever seen. Despite the dramatic plunge, it suffered only a minor punctured lung and is expected to recover.
3: Wow.
0: Good job. Yeah. And then out of Texas, a homeless veteran was forced to leave his dog outside a fire station with a heartfelt letter asking for help.
3: Ruh-roh.
0: Yeah. Yeah, that's right. Firefighters cared for the dog and also stepped in to help the veteran rebuild his life. They even hooked the man up with a donated RV.
3: Oh, wow.
0: The dog was adopted by the fire station and quickly became part of the crew, and the veteran received assistance with housing and medical needs. It's a win for everyone.
3: Fantastic.
0: That's
3: awesome.
0: Oh, I love these stories. Okay, we're going to take a little break. When we get back, we've got those questions that we need to preview. They're questions we're going to ask on the show on Monday. You have lots of time to think about your answers and then join us again so you could play along. We'll be doing that next on Fun with Em and Dave O'Aaron.

0: I've been looking for.
1: Hey, everybody. This is Fun with
2: Ammon,
1: Davo, and
3: Aaron Airhead Cheshire.
1: On Monday's show, we're going to have the trivia reveal, which means that we've got to have the trivia preview right now. We got three questions we're going to ask you. Are you guys ready to put your thinking caps on?
3: Oh, let's do it.
1: Okay, here we go. These are the three questions. We're going to get the answers on Monday.
2: Number one, the majority of married women still wear this something they wore on their wedding day. What is it?
1: Number two, 38% of married men surveyed admitted to doing this on the weekend when they know their wife is going to ask them to do a chore.

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1: Search and rescue operations will continue for those still missing at the site of a 9-story building that collapsed in Angeles City. Authorities have not lost hope that more survivors could still be rescued from beneath the rubble. 16 people remained missing. The bodies of 4 people, including a Malaysian man and 2 trapped construction workers, have so far been pulled from the debris of the condominium project that collapsed onto a nearby hotel on Sunday. The 4th confirmed fatality has not yet been identified. Unlike during the COVID pandemic, there is no calamity at present that can justify electronic voting in the Senate, even as it maintained that it would be up to the chamber to decide on its procedures, over which the senators engaged in a heated debate that triggered a walkout late Tuesday. The big question now is whether the failure of fugitive Senator Ronald De La Rosa to attend sessions constitutes a justifiable reason to allow him to vote online. Joint teams from the Police Criminal Investigation and Detection Group and NBI conducted simultaneous raids on suspected hideouts of Bato De La Rosa in Metro Manila and Central Luzon, including a house in Angeles City, a house in Barangay Moonwalk in Parañaque, and another residence in Bulacan were among the raided locations. Up to 10,132 overseas Filipino workers, dependents, and stranded OFWs affected by tensions in the Middle East have been repatriated to the Philippines. The DMW also reported that 34,429 Filipinos have received financial assistance to help them recover and reintegrate with their families.

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OPM Kaibigan. Search and rescue operations will continue for those still missing at the site of a 9-story building that collapsed in Angeles City. Authorities have not lost hope that more survivors could still be rescued from beneath the rubble. 16 people remained missing. The bodies of 4 people, including a Malaysian man and 2 trapped construction workers, have so far been pulled from the debris of the condominium project that collapsed onto a nearby hotel on Sunday. The 4th confirmed fatality has not yet been identified. Unlike during the COVID pandemic, there is no calamity at present that can justify electronic voting in the Senate, even as it maintained that it would be up to the chamber to decide on its procedures, over which the senators engaged in a heated debate that triggered a walkout late Tuesday. The big question now is whether the failure of fugitive Senator Ronald De La Rosa to attend sessions constitutes a justifiable reason to allow him to vote online. Joint teams from the Police Criminal Investigation and Detection Group and NBI conducted simultaneous raids on suspected hideouts of Bato De La Rosa in Metro Manila and Central Luzon, including a house in Angeles City, a house in Barangay Moonwalk in Parañaque, and another residence in Bulacan were among the raided locations. Up to 10,132 overseas Filipino workers, dependents, and stranded OFWs affected by tensions in the Middle East have been repatriated to the Philippines. The DMW also reported that 34,429 Filipinos have received financial assistance to help them recover and reintegrate with their families.

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0: 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OPM Kaibigan.
1: Search and rescue operations will continue for those still missing at the site of a 9-story building that collapsed in Angeles City. Authorities have not lost hope that more survivors could still be rescued from beneath the rubble. 16 people remained missing. The bodies of 4 people, including a Malaysian man and 2 trapped construction workers, have so far been pulled from the debris of the condominium project that collapsed onto a nearby hotel on Sunday. The 4th confirmed fatality has not yet been identified. Unlike during the COVID pandemic, there is no calamity at present that can justify electronic voting in the Senate, even as it maintained that it would be up to the chamber to decide on its procedures, over which the senators engaged in a heated debate that triggered a walkout late Tuesday. The big question now is whether the failure of fugitive Senator Ronald De La Rosa to attend sessions constitutes a justifiable reason to allow him to vote online. Joint teams from the Police Criminal Investigation and Detection Group and NBI conducted simultaneous raids on suspected hideouts of Bato De La Rosa in Metro Manila and Central Luzon, including a house in Angeles City, a house in Barangay Moonwalk in Parañaque, and another residence in Bulacan were among the raided locations. Up to 10,132 overseas Filipino workers, dependents, and stranded OFWs affected by tensions in the Middle East have been repatriated to the Philippines. The DMW also reported that 34,429 Filipinos have received financial assistance to help them recover and reintegrate with their families.

0: The new OPM Kaibigan. 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OPM Kaibigan.
1: Search and rescue operations will continue for those still missing at the site of a 9-story building that collapsed in Angela City. Authorities have not lost hope that more survivors could still be rescued from beneath the rubble. 16 people remained missing. The bodies of 4 people, including a Malaysian man and 2 trapped construction workers, have so far been pulled from the debris of the condominium project that collapsed onto a nearby hotel on Sunday. The 4th confirmed fatality has not yet been identified. Unlike during the COVID pandemic, there is no calamity at present that can justify electronic voting in the Senate, even as it maintained that it would be up to the chamber to decide on its procedures, over which the senators engaged in a heated debate that triggered a walkout late Tuesday. The big question now is whether the failure of fugitive Senator Ronald De La Rosa to attend sessions constitutes a justifiable reason to allow him to vote online. Joint teams from the Police Criminal Investigation and Detection Group and NBI conducted simultaneous raids on suspected hideouts of Bato De La Rosa in Metro Manila and Central Luzon, including a house in Angeles City, a house in Barangay Moonwalk in Parañaque, and another residence in Bulacan were among the raided locations. Up to 10,132 overseas Filipino workers, dependents, and stranded OFWs affected by tensions in the Middle East have been repatriated to the Philippines. The DMW also reported that 34,429 Filipinos have received financial assistance to help them recover and reintegrate with their families.
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freeway between our stations in Oregon, Bandon's KBOG, and Portland's Supernova Radio is Eugene, birthplace of the guy who just sang that song, the Raiders' Mark Lindsey. A Sunday thing on Hot 92.5 in Willcox, Arizona, and sister station Z89.3 in Ajo, also heard on KALV HD3 in Phoenix, birthplace of...

Greensboro, North Carolina, where that thing is heard on WCOG, and Winston-Salem on sister WTOB. Next, we'll salute another of the stations in the Tar Heel State after this word about the drink that was created there from a singer who was born there.

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0: Heard north of the border in Ontario, Canada, on the Kawartha Time Machine, headquartered near Kawartha Lakes, where a young Neil Young called

0: Things Special, saluting our stations like the one where the new boss is also the old boss, Boss Boss Radio, out of Los Angeles. Next, we salute KKSM, minutes away from San Diego, where Gary Puckett and the Union Gap got together, and the first one of these opened.
1: Jack in the Box, we're really cooking now. 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
2: 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So come on in.
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0: It's the Class Reunion Special next weekend right here on TTR.

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0: We're there with you, James, in North Carolina on WMTG in Mount Gilead and south on WGYT in Greer. Next for WATR, our station in Waterbury, Connecticut. The biggest hit from Waterbury's The Playmates, who swear they never broke the speed limit there.
1: While riding in my Cadillac, what to my surprise,

Certainly was a race for a Rambler to pass a caddy would be a big disgrace. The guy must have wanted to pass me out as he kept on tooting his horn. I'll show him that a Cadillac is not a car to scorn. Beep beep beep beep beep. His horn went beep beep beep. Now we're doing 120.

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1: Search and rescue operations will continue for those still missing at the site of a 9-story building that collapsed in Angeles City. Authorities have not lost hope that more survivors could still be rescued from beneath the rubble. 16 people remained missing. The bodies of 4 people, including a Malaysian man and 2 trapped construction workers, have so far been pulled from the debris of the condominium project that collapsed onto a nearby hotel on Sunday. The 4th confirmed fatality has not yet been identified. Unlike during the COVID pandemic, there is no calamity at present that can justify electronic voting in the Senate, even as it maintained that it would be up to the chamber to decide on its procedures, over which the senators engaged in a heated debate that triggered a walkout late Tuesday. The big question now is whether the failure of fugitive Senator Ronald De La Rosa to attend sessions constitutes a justifiable reason to allow him to vote online. Joint teams from the Police Criminal Investigation and Detection Group and NBI conducted simultaneous raids on suspected hideouts of Bato De La Rosa in Metro Manila and Central Luzon, including a house in Angeles City, a house in Barangay Moonwalk in Paranaque, and another residence in Bulacan were among the raided locations. Up to 10,132 overseas Filipino workers, dependents, and stranded OFWs affected by tensions in the Middle East have been repatriated to the Philippines. The DMW also reported that 34,429 Filipinos have received financial assistance to help them recover and reintegrate with their families.
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3: 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Going outside the U.S. for this segment to stations like Regio 90 in the Netherlands, which gave us The Shocking Blue, one of the biggest Dutch